standing at the door, and a little bald man with wingnut ears was waiting in the car. Well, Robin Moore passed the frog-eyed man as he walked into the bar, and Betty Coltrane, she jumped under her table. What's your pleasure? Asked the barman. He had a face like boiled meat. There's a girl called Betty Coltrane that I have come to see. But I ain't seen that girl around here for more than a week. And Betty Coltrane, she hid beneath the table. Well, then in came a sailor with mermaids tattooed on his arms, followed by the man with a wingnut ears who was waiting in the car. Well, Rabbit Moore sensed trouble. He'd seen it coming from a

autumn curl. It feels the savage winter call. 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We

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Two ragged armies out the field. A vicious fanfare cries, appeasing hungry savages. To trigger that, the fate is surely sealed. I wonder where that black rose sleeps as day beckons the night. Or if he even sleeps at all. I wonder what he thinks.

par curica motoka. Zapartijali smo ovaj utorak na 92.8. I know that we are young and I know that you may love me, but I just can't be with you like this anymore. Ovo je Alejandro. Alejandro. I Lady Gaga. Ja sam Karlo, ostani uz nas, pojačaj do kraja. Ovako zvuči Ljeto na Radio Jadranci.

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4: Vaša klima radi svaki dan. 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